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Sometimes I feel like an accident. 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

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That's when I knew that your heart was scarring. 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Like, wait, babe, let me ask your pardon.

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Never chase bread, chase the vision. Make your word when you see it, be the business. No cap, God am a witness. Success feel better independent. 9-11 at the valley, Adeline it. Big Master P vibe, no limit. Falling hard on another hemisphere. 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Mr. Hem.

0: Put me in a place on the map, cause I'm him. 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Make your word when you see it, be the business. No cap, God am a witness. Success feel better, independent. 9-11 at the Valley, idle in it. Big Master P vibe, no limit. Falling hard on another hemisphere. 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
1: Whoa, whoa, whoa, whoa, whoa, whoa.
0: Mr. Hem is here.
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0: Mr. Hem.

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1: Good evening. Welcome to Traveling Blues. We're at the beginning of June already, and we've got plenty of new material and a little bit of old material for you. And we're going to start off with some local ethnic, you might call it ethnic blues. It's a Ethiopian jazz sax player named Abata Barihun. And this is a little live tune that he plays and sings with called Kadosh.

Abate Berihun, live in Israel. He lives here and performs with all kinds of jazz and also sometimes some blues people as well. Now we go to an artist from, I think he's from Chicago, Russ Green, and a new album out, and this is called... What's it called? It's Troubled World.

Russ Green from Chicago, who's worked with Billy Branch and with Sugar Blue, who is an obvious influence on his very strong harmonica playing. And now we go to Stacy Mitchart, who hasn't given us new music in quite a while, and he's got a brand new album out, and this is a tune called Flip It to the Other Side.

0: Stacy Mitchart from his new album, and that was Charlie Musselwhite on the harmonica there.
1: Audioversity, the voice of Reichman University.
0: And another track from that new Stacy Mitchart album. This is called Sure Looks Good to Me.

0: Yeah.
1: Stacy Mitchart and a brand new album. And I forgot to give you another track from Russ Green, the strong harmonica player and singer from Chicago. So this is another tune from his new album. This is called Hey Man.

Russ Green, brand new album. And from there, we go to a brand new recording, Live in Paris by Lucky Dolly, the Australian whiz of the organ, who is also quite a lively performer. And he's got a little trick on his keyboard. His keyboard, he has a whammy bar. Just like on a guitar, when you press the whammy bar, it shifts the tune of the note being played, and it has the same effect as pressing the whammy bar on a guitar. So let's hear Money, Lucky Dolly, live in Paris.

0: Lucky Dolly, live in Paris, and that's out now in all the standard distribution methods. I got mine off of Bandcamp.com, and I recommend that you also go through Bandcamp because it gives the artists more profit than most other channels. Let's go for our halftime.
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0: And we don't really have any live shows to announce this week. Let's go to a band called The Name Droppers, and they have a new album out, and this is called Gray-Haired Blues.

The Name Droppers, and we've got a brand new live album out from Jennifer Lynn and the Groove Revival, and this is a tune called Sucker for the Pain.

Jennifer Lynn and the Groove Revival. And I was rummaging around different blues lyrics and correcting and checking on classic songs like Flip, Flop, and Fly that I like to do on stage. So I picked up a few recordings of Big Joe Turner from the 50s, accompanied by Van the Man Walls. And this is a tune called Midnight Cannonball, Big Joe Turner.

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1: Guitarist Rick Vito has been around for 40-odd years. He's been in the Bob Seger band, played with some of the hits. He's gone on the road with Bonnie Raitt, with... who else? Had it in front of me a second ago. He's worked with John Prine, Roger McGuinn, John Mayall, Dolly Parton, Roy Orbison, Jackson Browne, Buzz Skaggs, Maria Muldaur. And he recently put out an album of instrumentals that he calls Slide Master. Some of them are brand new tunes that he recorded just now in the studio, and some are tunes that he had before and he remastered recently. And this is a tune called River of Blues, Rick Vito.

Rick Vito and River of Blues, and it turns out that on that particular track, he actually played all the instruments, the bass, keyboard, percussion, and the acoustic guitars. Okay, let's get a few blues birthdays in, and Mr. Sugar Ray Narcia is 72 years old this week, and this is a tune called Things Could Be Worse.

0: know there's worse. For every bad I know there's worse.
1: The wonderful Sugar Ray Narcia. And we're at the end of the show. I want to thank you for listening to Traveling Blues. I want to thank Eldar for the technical assistance. And we're going to go out with Rich Del Grosso, who has a birthday this week. And this is called Smoking and Joking with Pine Top. Catch you next time.

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You're tuned into Audioversity 106.2 FM, broadcasting from Reichman University. My name's Ariel, and this is The B-Side, the show where you're going to hear songs you've probably never heard before. That was Rostam with Bike Dream, and now here's Angel Olsen, The Waiting.

That was Best Days by Black Country New Road, the single from their album Forever How Long. Next up, here's Sharpens, You Don't Live Here Anymore.

Moving into something a little louder, this is Mama. Straight from New York and one of my personal favorites, this is Medicine off their 2022 album, Household Name.

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1: Before we get into this next song, here's a little about Japanese breakfast. Michelle Zahner started a project while processing grief, and since then, she's become one of the most compelling voices in indie music. Diving Woman, the opener of her second album, Soft Sounds from Another Planet, slowly pulls you into Zahner's world. With its slow-building, hypnotic groove, all that's left to do is listen.

That is all for today's episode of the B-Side on Audioversity 106.2 FM. I'm Arielle, thanks for tuning in, and I'll catch you next time on the B-Side.

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And I'ma get a special place now.